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The federal government pledged to improve the welfare and protection of women and children. The Nigerian Air Force has intensified operations against terrorists and armed bandits in the northwest. Governor Dauda Lawal has reiterated the Zamfara State government's stance against negotiating with bandits. From the foreign scenes, United States Vice President J.D. Vance has arrived in Switzerland for talks with Iranian officials. Details of the news in a moment. Hello, listeners, and very good afternoon. Today is Sunday, 6th of Muharram, 1448 after Hijrah, which is equivalent to 21st of June 2026. My name is Ravi Sadokyukura, and here are the news in details. The federal government has unveiled more than 40 new and revised policy framework aimed at strengthening the protection of women, children, families, and other vulnerable groups in what officials describe as one of the most comprehensive social sector reforms in recent years. The reforms emerge from a four-day national review and validation meeting on Nigeria's periodic reports to the United Nations and the strategic policy documents on women, children, families, and vulnerable groups held in Abuja. Speaking at the closing ceremony, the Minister of Women Affairs and Social Development, Honorable Ayman Suleiman Ibrahim, said the initiative was driven by the need to address long-standing weaknesses that have hindered effective service delivery despite the existence of numerous policies and legal documents. According to the minister, a diagnostic review conducted by the ministry revealed significant gaps in implementation systems, outdated policy instruments, weak coordination among institutions, and the absence of operational guidelines needed to translate policy objectives into meaningful outcomes. The federal government is set to spend 85.38 billion naira on the implementation of a review remuneration package for academic staff of federal polytechnics and colleges of education across the country. This was disclosed in a letter from the Budget Office of the Federation to the Minister of Finance and Coordinating Minister of the Economy, Mr. Taiwo Oyedele, seeking his approval for the release of the funds for immediate payment of the new salary package. According to the document signed on the 16th of June 2026, the amount required for the exercise is 85 billion naira, 378,777,808, which will cover payments from January to December 2026. The Director General of the Budget Office of the Federation, Dr. Tanimu Yakubu, said the money will be charged to the minimum wage and the salary-related adjustment components of the 2026 service-wide board. The federal government has approved the release of 21.2 million naira to each state under the State Outbreak Investigation and Response Fund to strengthen preparedness against Ebola virus disease and other emerging public health threats. The coordinating Minister of Health and Social Welfare, Professor Ali Pati, approved the disbursement of 50% of the fund allocation to states as part of ongoing efforts to bolster Nigeria's disease surveillance, preparedness, and emergency response systems. A statement issued by the Assistant Director of Information and Public Relations at the Federal Minister of Health and Social Welfare, Ado Bago, said the funds will be disbursed through the Nigeria Center for Disease Control and Prevention, NCDC, Gateway, under the Basic Health Care

Air Force has intensified its offensive against terrorists and armed bandits in the Northwest, successfully destroying identified strongholds and neutralizing several insurgents in a series of intelligence-led air operations. The operations carried out by the air component of Operation Pansanyama Sector 1 targeted terrorist enclaves around Kidendan and other locations within the joint operations area. In a statement, the Nigerian Air Force was Director of Public Relations and Information Air Commando Ehimem Ejodami said the strikes were conducted following credible intelligence that confirmed the movement and activities of terrorists within the target areas. According to him, the air mission formed part of sustained efforts by the Air Force to degrade the operational capabilities of terrorists and armed bandits across the Northwest while providing support for ongoing joint military operations. Governor Dodalawal of Zamfara State has reaffirmed his administration's opposition to negotiating with the bandits, insisting that seeking peace deals with the criminal groups remains unacceptable in the state. Lawal stated this, stated that it is an offense in Zamfara State to broker peace agreement with the bandits, as his administration is vehemently against it, stressing that the state government has consistently maintained a hardline stance against negotiating with the armed groups terrorizing communities across the state. The governor's comments followed reports that some individuals recently entered into a truce agreement with the bandits operating in parts of the state. According to him, those involved acted independently and did not represent the position of the Zamfara State government. He emphasized that his administration remains committed to a strategy centered on military operations and law enforcement actions rather than dialogue with the criminal elements. Lawal argued that previous attempts at negotiating with the bandits had failed to produce lasting peace and often emboldened criminal groups. Bauchi State Governor Bala Muhammad has deployed 2,187 newly trained personnel of the Bauchi State Vigilante and Forest Security Services to strengthen security surveillance and protect the state's forest reserve and natural resources. The deployment followed a passing out parade held on Saturday at the police training school Yalwa, where the governor, represented by Deputy Governor Muhammad Awal Jato, formally authorized the operatives to commence duties in line with the existing laws and regulations. Muhammad said the initiative underscores his administration's determination to promote environmental sustainability, preserve forest resources, and improve security across communities. He noted that the state's forests play a critical role in agriculture, economic development, biodiversity conservation, and the livelihoods of many residents, but are increasingly threatened by illegal logging, poaching, and indiscriminate exploitation. Borno State Governor Professor Babagana Umar Azulum commissioned several key projects executed by the Ahmed Aliyu-led administration in collaboration with the United Nations Development Programme UNDP in Ilela Local Council of Sokoto State. In a statement signed by the Director General Media and Publicity Government House, Abubakar Bawa, the projects included 100 housing units for internally displaced persons, climate peace hubs, a 50-kilowatt solar mini-grid, and the foundation laying ceremony for the construction of the Ilela International Market. Speaking at the commissioning ceremony, Zulum said the projects will go a long way in improving the lives of internally displaced persons and enhancing economic activities in the area. He expressed optimism that the housing scheme will provide a fresh start for displaced families, while the climate peace hubs and the solar mini grid will improve access to essential services and promote sustainable development in Sokoto State. The chairman of the Northwest Governors Forum, Doko Umaru Rada, has warned against the diversion or sale of the 100,800 bags of fertilizer allocated to 25,200 smallholder farmers across the seven states of the region by the federal government. Rada, who is also the governor of Katsina State, gave the warning on Saturday during the official launch of the free fertilizer by the federal government through the National Agricultural Development Fund, NADF, christened the Renewed Hope Farm Input

support program for the Northwest Zone, the chairman of the region's governor's forum said anyone found manipulating the farming intervention would face sanctions. He directed the Ministries of Agriculture and Livestock Development, the Oil Farmers Association of Nigeria, APAN, and other relevant stakeholders to ensure transparency, accountability, and fairness in the distribution process. He, however, described the scheme as a strategic intervention aimed at boosting productivity, strengthening food security, and supporting smallholder farmers across the northwest region of the country. 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The news will continue after the break. Stay with us.

Now to the foreign scene. United States Vice President J.D. Vance has arrived in Switzerland for talks with the Iranian officials on implementing the interim deal to end the U.S. war with Iran. The U.S. and Iran earlier this week agreed to a 60-day ceasefire extension for the negotiations, but Iran's Islamic Revolutionary Guard Corps, IRGC, on Saturday announced the closure of the Strait of Hormuz in response to Israeli attacks in Lebanon, although the U.S. military said commercial vessels kept operating. The talks with the presence of mediators were expected to start in the Swiss mountain resort in Bürgenstock during the course of the morning, Switzerland's Federal Minister of Foreign Affairs said in a statement. The delegations have been led by Vance and Iranian chief negotiator Mohammad Vagir Ghaliba. Iran's foreign ministry spokesperson Ismail Baghaei said a quadrilateral meeting between Iran, the U.S., Qatar, and Pakistan will be held at the resort in the afternoon after meetings with the mediators Qatar and Pakistan earlier in the day. At least 4 people have been killed in Ukrainian drone attacks on Crimea that have hit an oil depot and fuel facilities that Russia uses to supply its forces, Russian install authorities confirmed. Crimea's Moscow installed leader Sergei Aksyonov said at least 28 people were wounded in the attacks overnight into Sunday. Separately, local authorities in Russia's Krasnodar region, just east of Crimea, said a Ukrainian drone attack on an oil transport facility killed one person on a passenger ferry and set an oil terminal ablaze. The Russian Minister of Defense said 239 Ukrainian drones were shot down overnight. President Volodymyr Zelensky confirmed Ukraine had hit an oil depot in the Crimean city of Kerch and an oil transport facility in Krasnodar. A number of explosions and fires in various parts of Crimea were reported on social media channels. Colombians are heading to the polls to choose their next president in a runoff election, pitting a leftist heir to the country's progressive government against a far-right outsider promising a crackdown on crime. The vote takes place on Sunday when more than 41 million eligible voters will decide between lawmaker Ivan Cepeda and criminal defense lawyer Abelardo de la Esparella, after the pair emerged from a field of 11 candidates in a first-round vote on May 31st. Both candidates are framing their campaigns around preventing a return to the kind of widespread violence, car bombings, kidnappings, disappearances that has scarred Colombia in the past decades, though their proposed solutions sit at opposite ends of the political spectrum. De la Esparella is proposing a heavy-handed approach that has earned him the endorsement of the United States President Donald Trump. The political newcomer, nicknamed the Tiger, has promised to fiercely go after criminals and build 10 mega prisons, emulating the policies of El Salvador President Nayib Bukele that have lowered homicide rates but prompted accusations of human rights abuses. Russian forces have attacked the Ukrainian city of Zaporozhye with glide bombs, killing 5 people, regional governor Ivan Fedorov said.

to end the conflict remain at a standstill. On Saturday morning, an aerial attack killed one person and wounded nine others in the city of Kharkiv in eastern Ukraine. Maya Ihor Terekov said a woman was trapped under rubble after a guided aerial bomb strike hit a residential area. Authorities in Kherson in southern Ukraine also reported that a 72-year-old woman was wounded in a drone strike in Zelenivka. Zimbabwean lawmakers have approved a bill that would replace direct presidential elections with a vote by parliament, a proposal that supporters say would promote policy continuity, but that opponents fear could weaken democratic accountability and further entrench the ruling party's grip on power. On Thursday, Constitutional Amendment Bill for number 3 passed the National Assembly after 216 lawmakers voted in favor and 42 against. The bill now moves to the Senate, where it is also expected to secure the two-third majority required for constitutional amendments. The bill seeks to amend Zimbabwe's 2013 constitution by replacing the direct election of the president with election by a joint sitting of the Senate and the National Assembly. Justice Minister Ziyambi Ziyambi, the bill's sponsor, has rejected criticism that the proposed changes will undermine Zimbabwe's constitutional order. Speaking in a parliament on June 3, Ziyambi said the constitutional order shape or form but a continuation of it. And with this, we are going to draw the curtain of the news. Here are the recap of the headlines. The federal government pledged to improve the welfare and protection of women and children. The Nigerian Air Force has intensified operations against terrorists and armed bandits in the Northwest. Governor Dodo Lawal has reiterated the Zamfara State government's stance against negotiating with bandits. From the foreign scenes, United States Vice President J.D. Vance has arrived in Switzerland for talks with the Iranian officials. On behalf of the production crew and the duty continuity announcer, Fatima Kabir Labaranyakasai, my name is Rabi Sadao Chukura, saying bye for now.

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